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0: 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More music and better variety. Let's talk about goals. Gib Gerard, the latest advice comes from the University of Scranton in Pennsylvania. If you have trouble reaching your goals, here's a new tip. You write down your goal, and then you sign and you date it, and you put it on your fridge or by your nightstand. The advice comes from the University of Scranton. As I mentioned, they found that when we take a pledge, even if we're the only ones who see it, it makes us feel more committed.
1: You need to see it consistently, and you need to. And I have this. I talked to somebody recently who added this little element. You need to move it around. So if you get used to writing something after about, you know, on your mirror with a dry erase marker or something like that, you eventually stop seeing it. So you want to put this goal somewhere and then like on a post-it, but you want to move that post-it around. You want to have other places that you put it so that it's always something that interferes with your sight line.
0: That's good.
1: So that you're always processing it. But the more we think about things, look, our brain is really powerful. I was reading this book recently that talked about the fact that the placebo effect exists, and we just kind of write that off. But it means that in a significant portion of people, our brain is actually able to heal us. It's actually able to do these things for us almost as effectively as medicine. That should be very inspiring. So what you need to do is do exactly what this study is talking about. Feed your brain the goals that you want it, and it in your subconscious will actually accomplish that. Even as a placebo, you'll be able to accomplish your goals.
0: That's great. Again, if you have trouble reaching your goals, you write down your goals, sign and date it, put it on your fridge or by your nightstand, and as Gib said, move it around to different places.
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0: 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Directly from our health and wellness files, the key to a longer life may be replacing one patty melt a day with tuna melts or swapping a fillet of beef for a salmon fillet. Listen to this. According to a Harvard study we found for you, with over 80,000 people, trading one serving of meat per day for a serving of fish significantly reduces your mortality risk. Yes, your risk of dying. It's because it protects people from hypertension, type 2 diabetes, and cancer while reducing a person's intake of saturated fat and dietary cholesterol. There you go.
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1: 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I'm thinking about a kids contest.
2: 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Kids, J&J jingle, singing. I think I have an idea. What is it? 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
2: 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Not yet. Don't let the cat out of the bag.
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1: Here's a headline for you. How you treat sleep apnea could save or ruin your marriage. Now, this is according to behavioral scientist Dr. Wendy Troxell. Her study found that when people stuck with CPAP therapy, short for continuous positive airway pressure, a machine that keeps the airway open, both the patient and their partner had higher relationship satisfaction. This makes a lot of sense to me. The benefits didn't stop there. The study also found that when sleep apnea patients had higher sleep quality, they had fewer fights with their partners. And this makes perfect sense because when married partners get less sleep, not only are they more likely to have hostile conflicts, but they also end up with higher levels of inflammatory proteins in their blood after those fights.

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1: Time to talk about audiobooks, because they have their own distinct advantages. If you don't have time to sit quietly and read a book, experts say go ahead, enjoy an audiobook. According to a study in the Proceedings of the National Academy of Sciences, hearing a story read out loud triggers a phenomenon known as narrative transport. What is that? That's when you're so absorbed in a story that you create images in your mind, and then you're mentally carried away. That's because the spoken word fully grabs our attention. That makes our real world worries fade to the background. And the result is a full 60% reduction in

0: cortisol, the stress hormone, and a reduction in pain. After 30 minutes of listening to an audiobook, not only that, there was a 9-fold increase in the feel-good hormone oxytocin, the bonding hormone. That study was done on people in the ICU with audiobooks, so you know it works.
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0: Ah, spring and all its wonderful sounds. 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Uh-oh. 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
1: Well, if you join us weekly on the Transformation Tuesdays coaching call with me and Gib, which you can find on our website, tesh.com, you know we always talk about the importance of a healthy gut. So here's a delicious way to improve your gut health simply and tastefully. The Journal of Nutrition says mix a spoonful of honey into your yogurt. Why?
2: Oh, yeah.
1: The probiotics in yogurt feed on the natural sugar in the honey. And when study subjects ate yogurt with honey, more of the healthful bacteria in the yogurt survived in the gut during digestion. That boosted digestive health, led to better moods, and improved brain function.
2: It also tastes better. Look, I genuinely think if your yogurt tastes sweet without adding honey, then it's probably got too much other sugar in it. And right. If you're going to use a sweetener, honey is as good as you can get add sweetness to it. So it's going to taste better.
1: It's also antibacterial.
2: Right. And if, especially the more local and the fresher the honey you get, the better, because it'll help with allergies. So honey has all of these like superfood characteristics. Mixing that with yogurt, which also has superfood characteristics, it makes a lot of sense that they would compound with each other and make it overall healthier.
1: And now we know, because we're connected to so many physicians and research scientists, that the healthier your gut, the better your life's going to be.
2: Oh my gosh, brain health, everything.
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1: There's an intelligence for your life tidbit you can share with your friends. If you want to remember the details of your life, experts say just post about them on social media more often. What happens? It helps you lock them into your brain. This comes from the journal Memory. In their study, one group of people posted their daily activities online for 2 weeks using pictures and text. Another group simply wrote about their activities in a journal. After the 2 weeks, the group that posted on social media had much higher recall about the events they'd experienced. It's because choosing a photo and writing about it increases the time you spend reflecting on your daily activities. Aha! This helps cement those events right into your memory. Now try it.
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I like to think of your lunch break as your hour escape from the madness of work. 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
1: Come here, baby. 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
4: Good morning from the MTA. Checking in on the MARC train system. Brunswick train 872 is leaving Harper's Ferry just before 5:30. Brunswick 5:40. Point of Rocks 5:51. Expected arrival in Washington is about 7:10. Train 874 looks good this morning. That's leaving Martinsburg at 5:25. Duffield's 5:43. Brunswick 6:08. Arriving in Washington about 7:35. And finally, train 878 is leaving Martinsburg at 6:25. For the MTA Transit team, I'm Austin Todd with your MARC Rail update.

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3: 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On 81, between Winchester, Martinsburg, and Hagerstown, I don't see any accidents. Traffic is doing fine. It's construction on the northbound side of the Maryland-PA line that slows you down. 70 between Hancock and Hagerstown. Good. That incident in Myersville out of there. Brief delay when you get to Braddock Heights, merging onto southbound 270. It's good. 15 Point of Rocks busy the rest of the ride to Leesburg. It's going to be fine. Route 9 out of Martinsburg to Charlestown. I don't see accidents. Traffic slows Harper's Ferry Road, and then traffic is going to slow Cider Mill Road to Hillsboro and the Berlin Turnpike. I'm Allie Oakley with traffic.
4: Good morning from the MTA. Checking in on the MARC train system. Brunswick train 872 is leaving Harper's Ferry just before 5:30. Brunswick 5:40, Point of Rocks 5:51. Expected arrival in Washington is about 7:10. Train 874 looks good this morning. That's leaving Martinsburg at 5:25. Duffield's 5:43. Brunswick 6:08. Arriving in Washington about 7:35. And finally, train 878 is leaving Martinsburg at 6:25. For the MTA Transit team, I'm Austin Todd with your MARC Rail update.
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0: 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On 81 between Winchester, Martinsburg, and Hagerstown, no accidents. Traffic will slow at the Maryland PA line for some construction. 70 between Hancock, Hagerstown, South Mountain, and Frederick lanes are open. You merge onto southbound 270, pretty heavy out of Frederick toward the Monocacy. Traffic is going to slow Urbana off and on to Hyattstown. The rest of the ride of the lane divide is fine. 15 going to Mountville Road, traffic slows. Then Point of Rocks to Leesburg, it's good. Route 9 out of Martinsburg to Charlestown, I don't see crashes. Traffic is going to slow Sagal Road to Harper's Ferry Road, Cider Mill Road to Hillsboro, and you're going to slow at the Berlin Turnpike after that to Route 7. It's okay. I'm Allie Oakley with traffic.
1: Good morning from the MTA. On the MARC train system, Brunswick train 872 is delayed about 5 to 10 minutes. That's going to be leaving Point of Rocks after 6 o'clock. Train 874 is on time. That's leaving Harper's Ferry at 5:54, Brunswick 6:08, Point of Rocks about 6:20, arriving in Washington at 7:35. And finally, train 878 is leaving Martinsburg at 6:25, Dovefield 6:42, Harper's Ferry just before 7 o'clock. For the MTA Transit team, I'm Austin Todd with your MARC Rail update.
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It is 6:03 on Thursday, May 28th. How you doing? Have yourself a good day yesterday? Boy, I did too. From here on, it's just a lot of me hanging out and watching my cat. She had surgery the other day, so I'm spending a lot of time making sure she's good to go, which I think she is. Anyway, let's talk about the show.

0: Because it's Thursday, you know we're going to do On the Go with Ro. Also, found out about a great show that helps our, that helps folks that are giving back to the community. You're really going to love this. And we might also climb in the wormhole. Got a little this, a little that, news, traffic, weather, clickbait, all of that coming up. So let's get to it. Come on, everybody, rise and shine. Let's go.
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5: Maryland State Police are investigating a charter bus fire on I-70 yesterday in Washington County. According to the preliminary report, the bus carrying students from Virginia blew a tire at the I-81 exit early Wednesday morning, and after the driver pulled over, the bus caught fire. The driver and students were able to exit the bus without any injuries. That wreck tied up traffic for hours. An Inwood man has been sentenced to 50 years in prison after pleading no contest to a second-degree murder charge that after the 2025 shooting death of John Offenstein, 40-year-old Michael Allen Taylor has also been ordered to pay restitution of more than $2,300. Public input is being sought on a Virginia widening project for part of I-81, that public hearing June 23rd. The project would make multiple improvements on I-81 and nearby roadways in Frederick County just north of Winchester. North and southbound I-81 would receive a third lane from about mile marker 316.9 to 319. Tick cases are surging across the area. The CDC says tick cases are surging and spreading across the state. Data shows tick bites are up 44% in the region compared to the same time last year. Officials with the Virginia Cooperative Extension say our area is especially prone to tick cases due to the high deer population. Experts say the best protection against tick bites is using bug spray, wearing long sleeves or pants when walking through wooded or grassy areas, and checking regularly for bites after spending time outside. For the Panhandle News Network, I'm Marcia Cavalli.
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7: 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Use as directed. On the northbound side of 81, there's a crash. This is before you get to Hammonds Mill Road. And traffic's now starting to abruptly slow down. Watch out for direction. The southbound side fully open between Hagerstown and Winchester. 70 is fine. Hancock, Hagerstown to Frederick. The crash on the northbound side of 270 Hyattstown got moved over to the shoulder. Southbound side was looking at it, so you got these delays out of Urbana and Hyattstown. 15, very heavy getting into Luckett's. The rest of the ride to Leesburg is good. And Route 9, traffic slows when you get to the Shenandoah River, off and on into Hillsboro, lighting up at the Berlin Turnpike, and then you're fine. The rest of the ride to Route 7. I'm Allie Oakley with traffic.
8: Good morning from the MTA. On the MARC train system, Brunswick train 872 is delayed about 5 to 10 minutes. That's going to be leaving Point of Rocks after 6 o'clock. Train 874 is on time. That's leaving Harper's Ferry at 5:54, Brunswick 6:08, Point of Rocks about 6:20, arriving in Washington at 7:35, and finally train 878 is leaving Martinsburg at 6:25, Duffield 6:42, Harper's Ferry just before 7 o'clock. For the MTA Transit team, I'm Austin Todd with your MARC Rail update.
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9: Here's your Panhandle News Network forecast. Today will bring partly sunny skies, creating pleasant conditions with lower humidity levels. The high temperature will reach 78 degrees tonight. Will be clear and cooler with a low of 50. Moving into tomorrow, expect partly sunny weather with a high of 80. Tomorrow night will remain mainly clear with a low of 57. Looking ahead to Saturday, anticipate breezy conditions with high thin cloudiness in the morning, progressing to mostly cloudy skies in the afternoon. The high temperature for Saturday will be 74 degrees. With the AccuWeather forecast, I'm meteorologist Joe Lundberg.

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0: 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That is Teddy Swims and Lose Control. You heard us talking about Father's Day, right? 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Congrats to our one-day beach pass winners. Lori Bowers picked up one, and also Kathy Pearlson. So all you have to do is register on our website. Today's97.5.com. Do it once a day, and once a week, there's going to be a lucky winner to get a one-day beach pass to go to Cove Campground. And we've been talking about this. We love to recognize the dads. So what you got to do is you got to get on over there. Once a week, you get the one-day beach pass, which is worth a value of $100. And it's for four people. So you grab the whole family and go, which is pretty awesome, I would say. And then the ultimate Dad's Day prize pack from Cove Campground. Yeah, this is a good one. You're going to get a two-night camp stay for up to four people, including the electric hookup. So you can actually have electric. And you get a one-day boat rental and access to the ATV and shooting range. Now, the ammo and firearms are not included on that one, but you do have access to it. And so you'll need to bring those. But I tell you what a great day. Get Dad in the outdoors. That's $455 value. Today's97.5.com is where you register for that. Today is National Hamburger Chain. Yeah, the best restaurant chains for burgers on this National Hamburger Day. I guess somebody decided to rank all of this. And number one, surprisingly, a guy named Burger Beast is the guy who decided to do this. Buffalo Wild Wings. That's interesting. It's a double smash burger with American cheese, bacon, grilled onions, pickled Fresno chili peppers, and Hatch chili aioli on a challah bun. Cheddar's, Scratch Kitchen, Cheesecake Factory, Chili's in there, Denny's in there, and Outback Steakhouse. Okay, but what about the ones, you know, where you can go real fast? I don't see those on the list. Well, that's what Burger Beast has ranked. But for me, I'm a big Five Guys girl. So I hope maybe you'll take some time to grill outside today because the weather's going to be nice when you get home from work. Maybe make yourself a burger for the fam. Or you can go to some of those places. But happy National Burger Day, everybody. Enjoy. Let's get a look at the roads. I'm hoping it's a lot better than yesterday.
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2: 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On 81, between Winchester, Martinsburg, and Hagerstown, I don't see accidents even going into Greencastle. 70 between Hancock, Hagerstown, South Mountain to ride toward Frederick. Traffic's good. Emerge onto southbound 270. Traffic slows south of the Monocacy into Hyattstown. Then you're going to be fine toward the lane divide. 15 across Point of Rocks. Not bad. Luckett's a little bit busy. Route 9, traffic slows at the Shenandoah River. That's going to take you into Hillsboro, heavy at the Berlin Turnpike, and then you're going to be fine on your way to Route 7. Route 7 out of Winchester, Berryville to Leesburg, it's good. I'm Allie Oakley with traffic.
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There's Huntrix on today's 97.5. More music, better variety, golden. It is 6:30 on the nose. I'm going to do a quick, very quick wormhole. So here we go. It's almost like, let's just get the titles of the stories because that's enough. A whistleblower's claiming the CIA ran a secret program to sift through millions of customer DNA profiles on genealogy sites like 23andMe and Ancestry, searching for people who might have had extraterrestrial genetic markers. Oh, okay. The philosopher, professor, philosophy professor and author Jason Reza Giorgiani made this claim in American Alchemy podcast. So according to this guy, basically, he made the claim that a CIA analyst accused both platforms through a backdoor, that a former CIA analyst accessed both platforms through a backdoor system to screen profiles for unusual genetic variants linked to a race of alien beings known as the Nordics. All that's a lot to... Oof. All right, this one, don't eat your breakfast first. This is weird. But a man in Russia lived with a nearly 5-inch tree branch embedded in his skull for a year and a half before doctors finally figured out what was wrong with him. 50-year-old guy was chopping maple branches. This happened in 2024. He didn't have on protective goggles. Safety first, everybody. He felt a sharp pain in his left eye. Anyway, a CT scan confirmed it was a tree branch that had destroyed his sinuses and damaged the base of his skull. It had been in there for a year and a half? Remember Phineas Gage? Remember we learned about

0: that guy in school? That's what that reminds me of. Whoa. All right. Well, now it's time for real news.
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2: An Inwood man has learned his fate after pleading no contest in Berkeley County Circuit Court to second-degree murder in the January 2025 shooting death of John Offenstein. 40-year-old Michael Allen Taylor has been sentenced to 50 years in prison, all totaled. Head of the Berkeley County Farmland Protection Board, Risa Ingram Orsini, was a guest on yesterday's Panhandle Live. When the conversation turned to data centers, she was asked if data centers eventually are considered public utilities, could they fall under eminent domain?
3: And that's something we haven't faced yet in our county. So it will be a time will tell kind of situation. We would obviously fight it as much as we can, but eminent domain is something that is extremely hard to fight. So I'm just going to keep my fingers crossed that that does not happen.
2: Listen back to her full interview on our Panhandle News Network Spotify. Sheriffs from the Eastern Shore and Western Maryland are among those suing the state over the Community Trust Act. Washington County Sheriff Brian Albert joined 15 other sheriffs in a lawsuit. They say the Community Trust Act limits cooperation between local law enforcement and federal immigration authorities, and they say that violates a U.S. Constitution clause. Maryland State Police are investigating a charter bus fire on I-70 yesterday morning that snarled traffic. The preliminary report indicates the bus carrying students from Virginia blew a tire near I-81 early Wednesday morning, and after the driver pulled over, the bus caught fire, but the driver and the students were able to get out of the bus with no injuries. Four U.S. airports will now have enhanced Ebola screening for passengers arriving from African countries affected by Ebola, among them Dulles International Airport. If you think ticks are bad this year, the CDC agrees. They say areas with high deer populations are especially prone to tick cases. They say wear long sleeves or pants when you walk through wooded or grassy areas and check regularly for tick bites after spending time outdoors. Iran is retaliating after the U.S. carried out another round of strikes Wednesday night. U.S. officials told several outlets they were defensive strikes targeting a military site that was a threat to American forces and commercial traffic. Secretary of State Marco Rubio says Cuba is in trouble, saying it's a national security issue to have the failed state just 90 miles from U.S. shores. Pennsylvania is being ranked as one of the least healthy states in America. The study looked at factors like self-reported physical and mental well-being, obesity rates, smoking prevalence, excessive drinking, air quality, sleep, and more. Among those other least healthy states was West Virginia. For the Panhandle News Network, I'm Marcia Kovalik.
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5: 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On 81, between Winchester, Martinsburg, and Hagerstown, there are no accidents. So traffic looks like it's doing okay. 70 between Hancock, Hagerstown, South Mountain, and Frederick. All lanes are reported to be open. Southbound 270, your delays are out of Urbana to Hyattstown, and then you're going to slow south of 27 Ridge Road to 370. 15 across Point of Rocks, it's busy. Busy getting into Luckett's, and then you're fine into Leesburg. Route 9 out of Martinsburg to Charlestown, I don't see crashes. Traffic is going to slow before you get to the West Virginia-Virginia line to Harper's Ferry Road, Hillsboro, and you're also having on your way to the Burg.
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I have your clickbait coming up. The Great American State Fair is coming our way. I'll tell you about that. And

today's 97.5 More Music, Better Variety. There you go. B.O.B. and Bruno Mars and Nothing on You. It's 6:50 on this Thursday morning. It's going to be lovely today, so that's really wonderful. Let's get our clickbait, shall we? Before it's all said and done, tell you about the Great American State Fair. Lineup's been announced. A lot of names you know in that one. Clickbait's brought to you by L.A. Roberts Jewelers, Old World Jewelers for a New Age. Matthew Perry's former personal assistant, Kenneth Iwamasa, received a 3-year, 5-month federal prison sentence yesterday for administering fatal ketamine injections to the Friends actor. The 59-year-old must also pay a $10,000 fine.

0: resign and surrender by July the 17th. As you know, Perry died in October of 2023 from an accidental ketamine overdose. Iwamasa pled guilty back in August of 2024 to conspiracy to distribute, admitting he repeatedly injected Perry despite lacking medical training. In case you missed it, saw this one the other day. Anne Hathaway was on a podcast and she was secretly left half blind. Yeah. So she's 43 now. All this happened when she was 40. She said she calls it a miracle surgery to fix an early onset cataract in her left eye. She says, quote, it impacted my vision so much that I was basically legally blind out of my left eye. I didn't realize how bad it had gotten until I could finally see the full spectrum. I'm actually like, oh, two generations back, that wouldn't have been an option for someone like me. So I feel very connected to that kind of miracle. Wow. Kind of scary stuff. And finally, the lineup for the America 250 celebration has been revealed. The Great American State Fair lineup. It's going to have country music artist Martina McBride, Flo Rida, Vanilla Ice, CNC Music Factory, and Bret Michaels. Those are among those who are performing the Great American State Fair. Other artists include the Commodores, Young MC, Milli Vanilli, and Morris Day and the Time. Freedom 250 CEO Keith Kratch says the performers represent the very best of who we are and the boundless opportunity ahead. The 16-day event will kick off June 25th on the National Mall in Washington and wraps up July 10th. That's it for Clickbait. There's another one next hour. Today's 97.5
1: 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On 81, between Winchester, Martinsburg, and Hagerstown, I don't see any accidents. Traffic is going to be fine. 70, it's running clean between Hancock, Hagerstown, and Frederick on the eastbound side with an incident on the westbound side after Greencastle Pike. On 15, traffic is okay out of Emmitsburg, Thurmont, Frederick. 270 is jammed Urbana to get to Hyattstown, Germantown, and Gaithersburg. 15 Point of Rocks heavy. Traffic is going to slow south of St. Clair Lane to get into Luckett's. The rest of the ride to Leesburg, it's good. Route 9. Traffic slows at the West Virginia-Virginia line to Harper's Ferry Road, heavy into Hillsboro. Traffic slows Percival Road to the Berlin Turnpike at Route 7. Your delays are Hamilton Station Road to get past Route 9. I'm Allie Oakley with traffic.
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0: The Berkeley County Solid Waste Authority is having a tire collection event Saturday, May 30th from 9 to 3. 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It's a 10-tire limit per person, and it's strictly enforced. 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
3: Maryland State Police are investigating a charter bus fire on I-70 yesterday in Washington County. According to the preliminary report, the bus carrying students from Virginia blew a tire at the I-81 exit early Wednesday morning, and after the driver pulled over, the bus caught fire. The driver and students were able to exit the bus without any injuries. That wreck tied up traffic for hours. An Inwood man has been sentenced to 50 years in prison after pleading no contest to a second-degree murder charge, that after the 2025 shooting death of John Offenstein. 40-year-old Michael Allen Taylor has also been ordered to pay restitution of more than $2,300. Public input is being sought on a Virginia widening project for part of I-81, that public hearing June 23rd. The project would make multiple improvements on I-81 and nearby roadways in Frederick County just north of Winchester. North and southbound I-81 would receive a third lane from about mile marker 316.9 to 319. Tick cases are surging across the area. The CDC says tick cases are surging and spreading across the state. Data shows tick bites are up 44% in the region compared to the same time last year. Officials with the Virginia Cooperative Extension say our area is especially prone to tick cases due to the high deer population. Experts say the best protection against tick bites is using bug spray, wearing long sleeves or pants when walking through wooded or grassy areas, and checking regularly for bites after spending time outside. For the Panhandle News Network, I'm Marcia Cavalli.
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5: 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On 81 between Winchester, Martinsburg, and Hagerstown, there are no accidents. 70 is okay between Hancock, Hagerstown, Myersville, and Frederick. Merge onto southbound 270. You've got delays at Verbana past Hydestown, 27 Ridge Road, and also on the approach to 370.

0: 70 on 15 across Point of Rocks. It's really not all that bad, but traffic will slow south of St. Clair Lane to get into Luckett's. Heavy when you get to Limestone School Road and Route 9. Traffic slows at the West Virginia-Virginia line to Harper's Ferry Road. Heavy into Hillsboro. Heavy when you get to Percival Road to the Berlin Turnpike and Route 7 from the Berlin Turnpike to Route 9. Traffic's heavy. I'm Allie Oakley with traffic.
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2: Here's your Panhandle News Network forecast. Today will bring partly sunny skies, creating pleasant conditions with lower humidity levels. The high temperature will reach 78 degrees tonight. Will be clear and cooler with a low of 50. Moving into tomorrow, expect partly sunny weather with a high of 80. Tomorrow night will remain mainly clear with a low of 57. Looking ahead to Saturday, anticipate breezy conditions with high thin cloudiness in the morning, progressing to mostly cloudy skies in the afternoon. The high temperature for Saturday will be 74 degrees. With the AccuWeather forecast, I'm meteorologist Joe Lundberg on today's 97.5.

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0: Today's 97.5 More Music, Better Variety, Survivor, and Eye of the Tiger. It is 7:18. So if you're like me, on the weekend, you catch up on your TV. And recently, I heard about a great show called Home for Good. It's on ABC stations, and it's a home renovation series, and it's dedicated to honoring our everyday heroes. Well, I'm lucky enough to have Art Edmonds on the line with me to talk about it a little bit. Good morning.
1: Good morning, Rona. Thanks for having me on.
0: I'm so glad you can join me. Home for Good. You are the host of this amazing show. And so tell me about some of the people that are helped by the show.
1: First responders, veterans, people showing up in their community to help others and put others before themselves. We tell their stories, and then we follow their journey along what they do giving back to the community. And then we reward them in a small way with a room or a space in their house. And you get to see that big reveal. It's all tears, hugs, and high fives.
0: Well, I'm all for that. And considering we just had Memorial Day where we remembered those who laid down their lives for our country, the fact that you are recognizing and helping heroes, it's really, really important. How did this whole thing get started?
1: Well, I spent 11 years as the co-host of a home renovation show on Lifetime that gave back to our nation's veterans. So from that, I realized there was room to grow to honor even more people. Volunteers that help get animals off the streets, people that help kids avoid being homeless and making mistakes

0: as a troubled teenager and whatnot. First responders who, despite suffering immense challenges, losing a child, a house burning down, all different challenges in their life, they still get up every day and put on a uniform and serve their community. So I realized that there was a need for a show like this to educate, entertain, and inform. And our sponsor, Kidde Fire Protection, the smoke detectors, carbon monoxide detectors, they signed on to help us out and spread the message of what we're doing here and bring the renovation to these amazing, deserving individuals. And who doesn't like a good before and after, right?
1: Exactly. So how does Kidde's participation, how do they bring about the message of safety while you're doing renovations and stuff?
0: Well, it fits perfectly, doesn't it? You know, we're doing these renovations and yeah, it's great to put in a beautiful brand new kitchen in someone's house, but we have to make sure that it's better protected. We have to make sure that it's safe. And that's what Kidde is there to do. They're evaluating every space, upgrading all of the smoke detectors. Carbon monoxide is a huge issue, whether you're at home or even traveling. Things I didn't even know. I've learned so many things about, you know, protecting yourself against carbon monoxide poisoning. It's a deadly gas that is invisible. So we're educating parents. We're educating kids. It's a show for every generation. And, you know, Rona, I don't know how many shows that you can name that, you know, you can put it on and the entire family can watch together.
1: Yes.
0: And take something away from, learn something, be entertained. And like I said, who doesn't love a good before and after?
1: Oh, absolutely. What do you hope people take away from it?
0: That's a great question. You know, I end every episode with a little phrase that's in every episode. I say, you know, it doesn't take a lot to help someone in need. So make every little bit of kindness count. Right? So you don't have to have a big TV show airing on ABC on the weekend to do something good for somebody else. You know, there's a million ways that you can help somebody deserving in your community and show thanks. You know, the saying thanks for your service is sort of ubiquitous now, but there's ways to sort of actually show thanks rather than just say thanks. And that's what we hope to achieve here. Shine a light on these deserving individuals who've, you know, paid a lot of price to get up every day. They see the worst of the worst, and, you know, they still have to come home and be a spouse or a parent or a son or a daughter and be a normal person. And that takes a lot of mental strength to
1: it,
0: do.
1: It really, really does. Tell me about one of the episodes. Just pick one that's coming up this season that you'd like to highlight so that people get a taste for it.
0: Well, I'll actually mention two because our first four episodes are up online on our YouTube page. You can find them streaming, etc. Makia Wallace, an Orlando police officer, she lost her son only a year old. He was under the care of a caretaker and was left in a hot car. And this is a thing that's in the news all the time. And he perished in the hot car. And she turned her pain into purpose. She created a nonprofit to help educate parents on child safety in all ways, not just in a hot car situation, but educating parents in the community and then getting up every day, putting on a uniform, being the change that she wants to see in the community, and not just enforcing the law, but being empathetic and helping people out of bad situations. So she really struck me as someone, they're all deserving, every single person. And then on future episodes that you're going to see, we even made over an animal rescue in the Atlanta area. All these volunteers show up every day to help keep dogs and cats off the street and giving them their forever home. So, you know, the list goes on and on. We're going to be on until the end of December of season one. So we have a lot of stories to tell. And we look forward to everybody watching and enjoying every single one of them.
1: So we can see Home for Good, and that is on ABC stations nationwide on the weekend. So you can check your local listings for that. And the show sponsor is Kidde, and it is a wonderful show. I mean, it's going to bring just a smile to your face, a tear to your eye, and it might even encourage people to do a bit of giving back themselves. So I think it's wonderful.

0: Well, Art Edmonds, I'm so glad that you were able to spend a little time. Please let everybody know how they can find you on socials, because you talked about your YouTube page. What are your socials?
1: Well, you got to follow us and like our posts on Instagram. It's at Home for Good TV. You can message us through there if you know somebody who we might want to feature on the show in future seasons. Reach out. Let's keep in touch. We've got a great social page, all behind-the-scenes footage, and then, like I had mentioned, on our YouTube page, search Home for Good TV, and you'll see our YouTube page there. You can watch full episodes as well.
0: Oh, that's wonderful. Art Edmonds, the host of Home for Good. Check it out on weekends on ABC stations. Thank you so much for the good you're putting out in the world and for doing this wonderful show and spending some time with me this morning. Thank you.
1: Thank you for letting me speak about it. I appreciate it.
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2: 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On 81, between Winchester, Martinsburg, and Hagerstown, there are no accidents. 70 between Hancock, Hagerstown, South Mount, and Frederick lanes are open. The merge onto southbound 270, traffic slows out of Urbana to Hinestown. 27 Ridge Road to get past 370, and then you're heavy on the spur because of a crash in the outer loop at the Dulles Toll Road. 15 heavy into Luckett's to ride past Limestone School Road. Route 9, traffic slows before you get to Sagal Road to Harper's Ferry Road, heavy into Hillsboro. Heavy Percival Road to the Berlin Turnpike, and Route 7 for the Berlin Turnpike accident. I'm Allie Oakley with traffic.
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2: An Inwood man has learned his fate after pleading no contest in Berkeley County Circuit Court to second-degree murder in the January 2025 shooting death of John Offenstein. 40-year-old Michael Allen Taylor has been sentenced to 50 years in prison, all totaled. Head of the Berkeley County Farmland Protection Board, Risa Ingram Orsini, was a guest on yesterday's Panhandle Live. When the conversation turned to data centers, she was asked,

0: If data centers eventually are considered public utilities, could they fall under eminent domain?
1: And that's something we haven't faced yet in our county. So it will be a time will tell kind of situation. We would obviously fight it as much as we can, but eminent domain is something that is extremely hard to fight. So I'm just going to keep my fingers crossed that that does not happen.
0: Listen back to her full interview on our Panhandle News Network Spotify. Sheriffs from the Eastern Shore and Western Maryland are among those suing the state over the Community Trust Act. Washington County Sheriff Brian Albert joined 15 other sheriffs in a lawsuit. They say the Community Trust Act limits cooperation between local law enforcement and federal immigration authorities, and they say that violates a U.S. Constitution clause. Maryland State Police are investigating a charter bus fire on I-70 yesterday morning that snarled traffic. The preliminary report indicates the bus carrying students from Virginia blew a tire near I-81 early Wednesday morning, and after the driver pulled over, the bus caught fire, but the driver and the students were able to get out of the bus with no injuries. Four U.S. airports will now have enhanced Ebola screening for passengers arriving from African countries affected by Ebola, among them Dulles International Airport. If you think ticks are bad this year, the CDC agrees. They say areas with high deer populations are especially prone to tick cases. They say wear long sleeves or pants when you walk through wooded or grassy areas and check regularly for tick bites after spending time outdoors. Iran is retaliating after the U.S. carried out another round of strikes Wednesday night. U.S. officials told several outlets they were defensive strikes targeting a military site that was a threat to American forces and commercial traffic. Secretary of State Marco Rubio says Cuba is in trouble, saying it's a national security issue to have the failed state just 90 miles from U.S. shores. Pennsylvania is being ranked as one of the least healthy states in America. The study looked at factors like self-reported physical and mental well-being, obesity rates, smoking prevalence, excessive drinking, air quality, sleep, and more. Among those other least healthy states was West Virginia. For the Panhandle News Network, I'm Marcia Kovalik.
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3: 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All 7 audiobooks, complete magic. On 81 between Winchester and Martinsburg, Hagerstown, I don't see any accidents. Route 11 going in Inwood, traffic's jammed. 70 is okay between Hancock and Hagerstown, although just after you're leaving 81, there was this accident. So it's before you get to Downsville Pike, just now starting to develop the delays. Now we have a crash eastbound 70 before you get to 17 in Myersville. After that, you're fine to Frederick. Route 9, still heavy from the West Virginia-Virginia line to

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Ed Sheeran on today's 97.5. More music, better variety. That is Azizam. 7:48 today, starting off a lot better than yesterday. One, it's not pouring down rain. It's not foggy. We don't have a big old accident going on that shut down the roads and all that type of stuff. So that is definitely a good thing. We'll get the forecast and traffic news, traffic, weather, all of that coming up at the top of the hour. Next hour, Funny on the 20, as I mentioned before, but I've also got On the Go with Ro, because now that, you know, we're into unofficial summertime, that means a lot more activities happening all around the area, and I want to share those with you. But first, right now, we got to get a little clickbait, so let's do that.

Clickbait's brought to you by L.A. Roberts Jewelers. Old world jewelers for a new age. Couple of quick hits here. Michael Bublé, you know him, the Grammy-winning singer, and Property Brothers host Drew Scott are joining forces in Hometown Giants, a new Prime Video doc series debuting this fall. It follows the two as co-owners of the Vancouver Giants, a junior hockey team where young players pursue their NHL dreams. The series headlines Prime Video in Canada's upcoming slate. So that should be interesting. Ted Danson is going to star alongside Elizabeth Banks in a new Apple TV comedy. It's untitled right now. It follows Heidi, played by Banks, who rebuilds her life after a difficult divorce. Her plans take an unexpected turn when she becomes involved in managing her father's, played by Danson's, retirement community escapades. She soon teams up with his girlfriend's single son. Oh, sounds good. Rosie O'Donnell revealed that she had a facelift, posting before and after pictures online to show the remarkable change. The 64-year-old comedian discussed the decision in a personal Substack essay. She wrote that she once viewed facelifts as betrayal of feminism, of aging, and of our team of women worldwide, but changed her mind after losing 50 pounds. Billy Idol's announced additional supporting acts for his 2026 It's a Nice Day to tour again. Summer tour. Devo's going to join in August in Scranton, Pennsylvania, and some other spots. Former Bengals lead singer Susanna Hoffs will also be there. And it features five show Hot in the City residency in Vegas. Finally, Taylor Swift surprised an 8-year-old fan named Madeline and her brother Ethan Hayes with signed guitars after their wholesome interaction went viral on TikTok. See, Madeline was too shy to directly ask Hayes, who plays guitar in his yard, to perform a Taylor Swift song. Instead, she sent a paper airplane request over their fence asking him to play.

a love story. And the heartwarming video has brought about 4,000 views and 500,000 likes. Well, Taylor Swift sent Madeline a handwritten note saying that the clip brought the biggest smile to her face along with a signed acoustic guitar. Hayes also received a guitar from Swift, calling the gesture insane. And of course, it's boosted his music career, gaining him thousands of followers with entirely positive comments. And Madeline's mother called it hitting the neighbor lottery in her TikTok caption. Here's a little bit of him playing the song. It's kind of sweet.

0: Aww, how stinking cute is that? And that is it for Clickbait. There's another one next hour at 8:48. 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
1: 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On 81 between Winchester, Martinsburg, I don't see any accidents. The westbound side was closed on 70. 70 westbound closed. That was to accommodate a vehicle that caught fire. And it looks like just one vehicle involved, but they had to have a lot of rescue response. So westbound 70 closed before you get to 81 for that. Traffic is going to be back.
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0: The Town of Bath 250 presents Founding Flavors Food Truck Festival. 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You can get the details about this event and others. Just click the

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4: Maryland State Police are investigating a charter bus fire on I-70 yesterday in Washington County. According to the preliminary report, the bus carrying students from Virginia blew a tire at the I-81 exit early Wednesday morning, and after the driver pulled over, the bus caught fire. The driver and students were able to exit the bus without any injuries. That wreck tied up traffic for hours. An Inwood man has been sentenced to 50 years in prison after pleading no contest to a second-degree murder charge that after the 2025 shooting death of John Offenstein, 40-year-old Michael Allen Taylor, has also been ordered to pay restitution of more than $2,300. Public input is being sought on a Virginia widening project for part of I-81, that public hearing June 23rd. The project would make multiple improvements on I-81 and nearby roadways in Frederick County just north of Winchester. North and southbound I-81 would receive a third lane from about mile marker 316.9 to 319. Tick cases are surging across the area. The CDC says tick cases are surging and spreading across the state. Data shows tick bites are up 44% in the region compared to the same time last year. Officials with the Virginia Cooperative Extension say our area is especially prone to tick cases due to the high deer population. Experts say the best protection against tick bites is using bug spray, wearing long sleeves or pants when walking through wooded or grassy areas, and checking regularly for bites after spending time outside. For the Panhandle News Network, I'm Marcia Cavalli.
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6: 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Coming of age is always a battle. Experience Harry Potter and the Order of the Phoenix, the full cast audio edition. 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The entire series is out now. All 7 audiobooks complete magic on 81 between Winchester and Martinsburg. I don't see any crashes. The eastbound side of 70, just before you get to Downsville Pike, there was this crash, and that's going to explain why everything's tangled up there. But we also have a crash on the eastbound side of 70 before you get to Myersville. And with this crash, single file to the left-hand side gets by, so a lot of people bailed out over to 40, so nice stack up here trying to get past Mapleville Road. Would I bail?
7: No.
6: On 15, traffic's very heavy. Luckett's to get past Limestone School Road, Route 9. Traffic slows Harper's Ferry Road to Hillsboro. Traffic is going to slow Percival Road to the Berlin Turnpike at Route 7. It's the Berlin Turnpike past Route 9 and eastbound side of 70. Traffic slows after West Friendship to 29 Ellicott City. I'm Allie.

0: Oakley with traffic. Today's 97.5 weather.
1: Here's your Panhandle News Network forecast. Today will bring partly sunny skies, creating pleasant conditions with lower humidity levels. The high temperature will reach 78 degrees tonight. Will be clear and cooler with a low of 50. Moving into tomorrow, expect partly sunny weather with a high of 80. Tomorrow night will remain mainly clear with a low of 57. Looking ahead to Saturday, anticipate breezy conditions with high thin cloudiness in the morning, progressing to mostly cloudy skies in the afternoon. The high temperature for Saturday will be 74 degrees. With the AccuWeather forecast, I'm meteorologist Joe Lund.

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Okay, you know Throwback Weekend start on Friday. 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Here's Whitney Houston giving you a little taste of that 80s.

Today's 97.5, more music, better variety, Maroon 5, and memories. Let me tell you, I am a lucky girl. Like 2 minutes ago, this pink truck pulls up in the parking lot. It's Filthy Fizz, and they came bearing treats. So we're going to be talking in a couple minutes. Now, I do have Funny on the 20, and I also have On the Go with Ro, but we'll be talking with the folks from Filthy Fizz, and I'm going to be doing some taste tests right here on the air. So you're going to want to be listening in for that. Right now, though, it's Cranberries and Dreams on today's 97.5.

0: Mondays, 97.5, more music, better variety, the Cranberries and Dreams. I'm trying really hard not to put my hands all over the Filthy Fizz because I want to do the taste test on the air. But the guys have come in. They gave me four. I am going to, you're going to peel me off the ceiling because all that sugar, is exactly what I need to get started. But right now, we do this every single weekday at this time. So let's get to it.
1: Isn't it funny?
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3: 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That's funny right there.
0: It's time for the Funny on the 20. Comedian Josh Johnson is talking about dating someone nice.
4: Nice is a death sentence. It doesn't seem like it would be, but it's pretty bad. Nice. If you went on a date with somebody and then later you overheard, it's like, how was your date with him? Oh, he's nice. You know. Okay, it's not going to happen. That's, wow, nothing. Wow, okay. Because the thing is, you're supposed to be nice. Nice isn't the bar, that's the floor. But you should hopefully be nice. Saying someone is nice after spending time with them, because remember, they didn't say kind, they didn't say sweet, they said nice. It would be like if you went on a date with someone. And then later on, you overheard, how was your date with him? Oh, he has a face. You would hope so.
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6: 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I don't see accidents. 70 eastbound, there's a crash after 81. And they've got this crash that is before you get to 17 Myersville. And it looks like only the left lane is going to get by. Your delays are going to start at South Mountain. And then on 40, got a nice bailout well before you get to Mapleville Road to South Mountain. Would I bail out? The answer is no. 15, traffic is going to slow Sphinx Ferry Road to Limestone School Road. Route 9, traffic's heavy at Hillsboro. And then Percival Road to the Berlin Turnpike. I'm Allie Oakley with the traffic.
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6: Here's your Panhandle News Network forecast. Today will bring partly sunny skies, creating pleasant conditions with lower humidity levels. The high temperature will reach 78 degrees tonight, will be clear and cooler with a low of 50. Moving into tomorrow, expect partly sunny weather with a high of 80. Tomorrow night will remain mainly clear with a low of 57. Looking ahead to Saturday, anticipate breezy conditions with high thin cloudiness in the morning, progressing to mostly cloudy skies in the afternoon. The high temperature for Saturday will be 74 degrees. With the AccuWeather forecast, I'm meteorologist Joe Lundberg on today's 97.5.

0: Today's 97.5 More Music, Better Variety. That's Olivia Dean, So Easy to Fall in Love. It's 8:31. All right, talk about fun. Fun. Filthy Fizz has arrived. They've just joined me in studio, and I'm talking with, go ahead and introduce yourself.
1: My name is Tristan.
0: Hi, Tristan.
2: My name's Carson.
0: Hi, Carson. Thank you both. You're decked out in your Filthy Fizz shirts. I love it. And so let's explain to people who don't know what Filthy Fizz is. Like, explain to them what that is. Whoever wants to take it. They're looking at each other like, you gonna do it? I'm gonna do it.
1: So dirty soda essentially is when we take any drink of your choice and we mix it with a magical combination of flavored syrups. And then we enhance the flavor with either a coconut cream or a vanilla cream, in which they're dairy-free and gluten-free. And
0: nice.
1: Then we just mix it all together.
0: Mm, that sounds really, really great. So now, Filthy Fizz is here in Martinsburg. Where are you guys located?
1: On 76 Eagle School Road.

0: Okay, Eagle School Road. And there's going to be more Filthy Fizz coming our way, I understand.
1: Correct.
0: Okay, so we'll talk about that in a minute. But first, I'm greedy. I've been like trying not to drink these for the last 10 minutes. They came in, they plopped down four of them in front of me, and I'm like, okay, so yeah, let's get into it. I'm going to try Doing the Most. Tell me about Doing the Most. Explain what's in this while I open it up.
2: All right, so Doing the Most is one of our Mountain Dew drinks.
0: Uh-huh.
2: So we have the Mountain Dew in it, and then we add blue raspberry syrup and then some vanilla creamer.
0: Okay, so I'm trying that one first. Well, that's really good. I like that.
1: And then that one, yeah, that one's going to be the top Mountain Dew drink.
0: It is. It's the one
1: that one's the top. That one or Deja Dew. Deja Dew is a coconut one.
0: Mm-hmm.
1: So that one is with the Mountain Dew strawberry coconut cream. So that one's more of, you know, like tropical kind of strawberry, you know.
0: Wow. I like that one a lot. I like that one a lot. Okay, so, I mean, this is, okay, now I have three more to do, so I can't, like, fall in love with one of them. Campfire Fizz, what's in that?
1: So that one's a root beer with vanilla, toasted marshmallow, and vanilla cream. That one is our best seller on the entire menu. So
0: oh, really?
1: Typically, when anybody comes in and they're not picky, you know, recommend them that. 10 out of 10 times, they're going to come out.
0: That's the big one.
1: Yeah, that's the big one.
0: Well, before I try it, why don't you tell me what your favorite is? Tristan, what's your favorite on the menu?
1: My favorite drink is the Flying Dutchman. It's a Red Bull drink.
0: Oh, my gosh. Okay.
1: That drink runs the city. Shout out all my cops out there. They know what I'm talking about.
0: Uh-huh.
1: But yeah, that's a great drink right there.
0: Ah, okay. So the boys in blue really like the...
1: Oh, yeah. Every single day they're in there getting that Flying Dutchman.
0: Flying Dutchman. Okay. So now we try the Campfire Fizz with the root beer. All right. Okay.
1: And yeah, that one's Carson's favorite.
0: It is? Mmm. A lot of... Okay. I really like the root beer. Like, this is really heavy on the root beer, and I don't drink root beer that often, but... Oh my gosh. Okay, so after you drink it, then what you notice is like the back end is the marshmallow. It tastes like a s'mores almost. Like a, you know what I mean? Like a marshmallow that you've cooked on the campfire fizz. That's what they call it.
1: And a lot of people get like, a lot of people are kind of nervous if it's going to be too sweet. So how do you feel about it?
0: It's not too sweet. It really reminds, it's funny because it really reminds me of root beer. It is root beer, but then the extra kick of the marshmallow is what I really like.
1: Exactly.
0: That's very, very cool. All right. So you told me your favorites. You both have, this is your favorite.
2: Yeah, the Campfire Fizz. That's my go-to. I love that one.
0: How many of these do you have a day?
2: Oh, man, like at least three.
0: Now, we were talking off mic. And one of the things you guys are saying is, like, you have some options that are lower sugar. So can you talk a little bit about that?
2: Yeah. So, you know, at Filthy Fizz, we have something for everybody. The thing about Filthy Fizz is that there's no limitations. So we offer totally sugar-free stuff. So we have sugar-free creamer, sugar-free syrups. We offer sparkling water. And then we also do sugar-free sodas and sugar-free energy drinks. So no matter what you're looking for, if you're trying to cut back the sugar and do some healthier stuff, we have that for you guys.
0: So let's talk about the seltzers then, because I love like seltzers that are like the bubble of seltzer. Okay, so then say if I walked in, I'm like, okay, well, I like seltzer, but what would you recommend to me then?
2: So we do the Liquid Death sparkling water.
0: Oh,
2: so
0: okay.
2: The thing about the Liquid Death is that we offer drinks that taste like soda, so you can still get that authentic dirty soda feeling, but without the actual soda. Mm-hmm. So we have like root beer flavors, Coke flavors, Dr. Pepper flavors. So yeah, and then we also have fruity flavors if you wanted to get like tropical stuff, or if you wanted to stick with still the dirty soda feeling but in a healthier package, mm-hmm. we can do that.
0: So how many like the Vanilla Vice and the Doogie Howser MD, how many of those do you have on the menu?
1: So soda-wise, we have 24.
0: Okay.
1: And then that's just going to be on our, you know, basic signature dirty soda menu.
0: Mm-hmm.
1: But also, like we did mention earlier, you can create your own. So mm-hmm. if there's not a combination on the menu that we already have for you, or there's a flavor that you don't like in a specific drink, you can always swap it out or just create your own.
0: I love it. That people probably like to do their own. Although, if somebody's new, it's probably helpful to have like
1: it's
0: something ready to go,
1: yeah.
0: So that you don't walk in like you know.
1: Especially if you've never tried it, you don't want to make some combinations that you know. But I think any of the

0: the first time, go with any of the signature ones. If you have a favorite soda base, just kind of go with something on there, and I think you'll come out.
1: So y'all are my Filthy Fizz soda experts, and that means like people come to you all the time. All right, next it's the Doogie Howser MD, Dr. Pepper, vanilla syrup, raspberry syrup, vanilla cream, and regular. Is that the size, regular?
2: Regular. So we have different options for how you do our vanilla cream. So regular is just mixed in the side. We also offer cold foam, so you can get like cold foam on top, or we could do both of those options.
1: Oh, so you can like line the cup with the cream or put it on the top of it. And I didn't realize. I thought it all just went like line the cup and then you put the soda in it and then you were done. Clearly, I'm not the expert. You guys are. What were you going to say? You look like you're about to say something. All right, I'm going to try the Doogie Howser. Who comes in and gets this most? Did I stump you?
0: I mean, just the Dr. Pepper lovers coming to get that one.
1: I love this. I love this more than the other two.
0: That one's our second best seller. So that one's a little bit behind the Campfire Fizz.
1: Do you know what? It's got a little bit of fruit to it. That's why I like the raspberry. Yeah,
0: raspberry.
1: I really like that. So I could mix it up and do raspberry and the liquid death and the cream, right?
0: Yeah, we have one actually on the menu, and it's called Doogie H2O. So we use the same syrup, same cream and everything, but just with the liquid death water, which is Dr. Pepper flavored.
1: I love liquid death as well. That's kind of I just love how they market all their stuff. All right, so Vanilla Vice, that is. All right, tell me what's in this one.
0: So that one's going to be Coke. And also, if you're a Pepsi person, you could also do Pepsi.
1: Oh, okay.
0: And we have the zero sugars for those.
1: Mm-hmm.
0: And then we mix it with the vanilla syrup and the vanilla cream. So that one's going to be more of a kind of basic combination. But if you're, a vanilla Coke drinker, that one's going to suit you really well.
1: Yeah. And, I used to have a friend that she would buy vanilla Coke all the time, like by the case. She would love this. She'd be jealous of me having this right now. Seriously. But I'm having it. It's mine. All right, now the taste test for this one. Really like the Coke flavor, but the creaminess of it. Does that make sense?
0: I get what you're saying, yeah.
1: You know what I'm saying?
0: I get what you're saying.
1: Can you help me explain what I'm trying to say? Because it tastes like Coke, but it also tastes like cream.
0: Like kind of like a float.
1: Yeah, kind of like a float. Yeah, I really like that one. Although Doogie Howser's my favorite.
0: Yeah,
1: I'm going back to that one.
0: That's respectable.
1: Okay, so the reason we're talking about this is that Filthy Fizz is going to be one of our 50% Friday deals. That's coming up next week. So next Friday, June 5th, people are going to be able to get a 50% Friday deal from our website, todays975.com. And then they can come see you on Eagle School Road and they can get their own combinations. But I just really like, I love that there's no limit to what you can do. You can choose whatever you want. You can add this, you can add that. Has anybody come in and given you the weirdest combination and you're like, okay, anything strange like that?
2: So we got a couple truckers that come in and they always make the craziest combinations. So for example, this one guy came in and he got pink Red Bull with pickle syrup, eggnog syrup, strawberry, pineapple, and then he topped it off with vanilla cream. So absolutely crazy. And then he drank it and he said he loved it so much and he came back and he got like two more.
1: Oh my gosh. The pickles.
0: Shout out all the truckers out there.
1: Shout out to the truckers. They're making sure we're getting all our stuff on the roads and everything. Well, okay, so one more question. Pickle syrup.
2: Yeah, so we kind of do like this pickle drink. Mm-hmm. So it's pickle syrup, and then you can choose whatever soda you want. But like I recommend like Dr. Pepper or Coke.
1: Okay.
2: But yeah, it's just like pickle drink, for all the pickle lovers out there.
1: I do love pickles. I just saw there was a pickle festival like 2 weeks ago.
0: Really?
1: And yeah, it was like a whole big thing. It was all foods and everything pickles. So you guys would fit right in. This is so good. Filthy Fizz, you have got to try them. If you've not seen them or gone anywhere, you can't miss them. They drive a big pink truck. The guys have on big pink shirts. I'm going to take pictures and put them up on our Facebook page. We did a live right before we came on. But this is so exciting and so good. I appreciate you guys coming in. I still keep going back to the Doogie Howser. You can tell that's the one that I like. I think it's the raspberry that kicks it in for me. That's like, I like the fruitiness of this one. I think the

0: The Mountain Dew one's good too, but still, this is the one that I'm going to keep on sipping on.
1: You think he's going to like the Mountain Dew one?
0: Who?
1: The.
0: Oh, Parker?
1: Yeah.
0: Oh, absolutely. Parker Stone drinks Mountain Dew just about every day. He is a big soda fan. And I like the fact that we can do like low sugar, no sugar options and things like that. That's healthier for folks that are diabetic or want to watch their calories or whatever. And you can do that. But I know he's going to like that one. And I hope somebody put one aside for him out there in the hallway, because I've been drinking out of all four of these. I tell you one thing, I'm going to be very productive today because I got a good boost to start my morning. This is amazing. Thank you so much for coming in. Is there anything else? Your website. What's your website? Okay. Facebook? You guys on Facebook?
1: Filthy Fizz. Filthy Fizz on everything. TikTok, Instagram, Facebook, everything.
0: Are you guys the TikTokers? Are you guys the ones to do?
2: Yeah, we're the TikTokers. We do all the TikToks.
0: Oh, do you have like Filthy Fizz dances or whatever? Or is that embarrassing to ask you?
1: Yeah.
0: Do you?
1: Yeah, we have a couple.
0: Oh, okay.
1: We'll kind of do them while we're just making drinks sometimes.
0: Oh, okay. Yeah. That's fun. I'm sure. Okay, well, I'm definitely going to follow you guys then.
2: We got some more smack videos coming up in the making, so stay tuned.
0: Oh, okay. I'm looking forward to that too. All right, so I appreciate this. You guys, I know you have to go and talk to our other radio stations too, but you can hang out as long as you want to with me. That's totally fine. Carson, Tristan, Sandeep, thank you all, Filthy Fizz, for coming in the studio and bringing treats. And you, remember, it's going to be our 50% Friday deal next Friday, June the 5th, 9 a.m. It goes live. All right, back with more music next.
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things that I've got. Benson Boone on today's 97.5. More music, better variety. That is Beautiful Things. It is 8:50 now. I can tell you I have a smile on my face because the Filthy Fizz boys came in and hooked me up. I am still sipping on the Doogie Howser MD. So, so good. It has Dr. Pepper, vanilla syrup, raspberry syrup, vanilla cream. And it is so good. I'm telling you, you need to go and check them out. And you're really going to love going on over there after you pick up our 50% Friday deal. It's not going live tomorrow. It's going live on Friday, June 5th. So you got a week, but I'm just getting you ready now. Thank you so much, Carson and Tristan and Sandeep, for coming into the studio and bringing me treats. That was a really nice thing to do. So I'm just overjoyed. Coming up next, you know what it is, Workday Kickoff. 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And then after that, it's Parker Stone. I have a feeling he is going to devour the Mountain Dew one. That's going to go fast. Like, I'm going to come back in and be like, where is it? And it'll be gone. Anyway, so he'll be in. He's got your throwback lunch lounge, so you can make requests with him. And Danielle comes in after that, and John Tesh is going to wrap it all up. So let's get the last clickbait of the day.

Clickbait brought to you by L.A. Roberts Jewelers. Old world jewelers for a new age. Could we possibly be seeing a new couple? Fans online are begging for Keke Palmer and Sean Evans, you know him from Hot Ones? Yeah, to be an item, because they were flirting on the Baby This Is Keke Palmer podcast. Sean's riz was off the charts, and they were joking, and he, at one point, even said Mr. and Mrs. Evans.

0: 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Very cute.
1: Shout out to Mr. and Mrs. Evans.
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3: Oh, I thought you were talking about us.
1: Now that was good!
0: Oh my, throwing it out there, huh? Okay. Anyway, so they flirted with each other a bunch, and they flirted a couple of times too, like when she was on Hot Ones. So maybe. He also talked about having a childhood celebrity crush on TLC's Left Eye. And if you recall, Keke Palmer was in the biopic about TLC. Paul McCartney revealed that he possesses an unreleased Prince recording of The Long and Winding Road, and he wants the late musician's estate to authorize its release. He was talking about this on BBC Radio, and he explained how Prince's personal photographer shared the rehearsal recording several years after Prince died in 2016. And so he said it's kind of rocky with really good guitar work, and, you know, they never knew each other really well, and he expressed regret about that, but, like, I wonder if his fans would like that. Might be interesting. Heartwarming story with Taylor Swift. She surprised an 8-year-old fan named Madeline and her neighbor Ethan with signed guitars after their wholesome interaction went viral on TikTok. Madeline was too shy to directly ask Hayes, who plays guitar in his yard, to perform a song by Taylor Swift. And instead, she sent a paper airplane over their fence asking him to play Love Story. And the heartwarming video that was posted by her mom ended up getting 4 million views and 500,000 likes. So, of course, everybody's all into that. Here's a little bit of him singing.

0: There you go. Ethan's looking forward to a prosperous career in music. Also, apparently, like, once that got put out there, he also got a lot of followers, like thousands of followers himself. That's it for Clickbait this time. There are more tomorrow.
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1: Here's your Panhandle News Network forecast. Today will bring partly sunny skies, creating pleasant conditions with lower humidity levels. The high temperature will reach 78 degrees tonight, will be clear and cooler with a low of 50. Moving into tomorrow, expect partly sunny weather with a high of 80. Tomorrow night will remain mainly clear with a low of 57. Looking ahead to Saturday, anticipate breezy conditions with high thin cloudiness in the morning, progressing to mostly cloudy skies in the afternoon. The high temperature for Saturday will be 74 degrees. With the AccuWeather forecast, I'm meteorologist Joe Lundberg on Today's 97.5.

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1: A little TLC Cat Rescue is hosting a paint party fundraiser Friday, June 12th, beginning at 6 p.m. Art by Wee Studio at 700 Diamond Avenue in Martinsburg. 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

Today's 97.5, more music and better variety. A good Thursday morning to you today. You know, it feels nice. I keep thinking like it's a day back because we had the Memorial Day holiday. I always think like we're like a day behind. Like it feels like it's a Wednesday, but it's actually a Thursday, and it's a good thing, which means next week's going to feel like it's going to drag on forever, I'm pretty sure. Here's Maroon 5.

0: It's Bon Jovi, It's My Life, right here on today's 97.5. We're just a few weeks away from Father's Day, and we want to celebrate Dad right here on today's 97.5 with the Father's Day 2K giveaway, and it's proudly brought to you by Cove Campground in Gore, Virginia. 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

Here's your Panhandle News Network forecast. This afternoon, expect partly sunny skies, pleasant conditions, and lower humidity with a high of 80. Tonight will be clear and cooler with a low of 50. Tomorrow will bring mostly sunny skies with a high of 81. Tomorrow night will be mainly clear with a low of 59. Moving on to Saturday, expect breezy conditions with high thin cloudiness in the morning, followed by mostly cloudy skies in the afternoon and a high of 74. Finally, Sunday will be delightful with plenty of sunshine and a high of 71. With the AccuWeather forecast, I'm meteorologist Joe Lundberg on today's 97.5.

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Today's 97.5, more music and better variety. It is this serious for this Pokemon card collector. A 33-year-old man in Florida, because of course this happened in Florida, was arrested after breaking into a store in the middle of the night last week to steal $12,000 worth of Pokemon cards using a chainsaw. He was caught on surveillance footage using the chainsaw to cut a triangle into the hurricane-proof front window. He cut himself in the process, leaving some blood at the scene. Clayton initially got away with about $12,000 worth of cards. If you think the chainsaw wasn't too discreet, well, he wasn't too concerned with it, apparently. In addition to the blood, his car and his license plate were also captured on camera. He was charged with burglary and grand theft. Here's Miles Smith.

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0: That Somber with Back to Friends right here on today's 97.5. Told you yesterday that it was the final day for you to get signed up as a part of our big giveaways. We're teaming up with Tim Brock Honda of Winchester to give away a 2026 Honda 4-Trax Rancher ATV valued at over $6,200. Thank you. If you register during that time, we will be contacting people across the next few days to inform them that they are a finalist. So be sure to check your email if you get an email from us letting you know that you were a finalist for the ATV giveaway and the reverse drawing next Saturday. Just know that it's not spam. It is legitimate. That again is next Saturday, June the 6th at Timbrook Honda of Winchester. You must be present that day next Saturday for the reverse drawing to claim the ATV. 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We'll be having a last chance registration drawing at 10 that morning next Saturday at Timbrook Honda of Winchester. 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

with a high of 80. Tonight will be clear and cooler with a low of 50. Tomorrow will bring mostly sunny skies with a high of 81. Tomorrow night will be mainly clear with a low of 59. Moving on to Saturday, expect breezy conditions with high thin cloudiness in the morning, followed by mostly cloudy skies in the afternoon and a high of 74. Finally, Sunday will be delightful with plenty of sunshine and a high of 71. With the AccuWeather forecast, I'm meteorologist Joe Lundberg on today's 97.5.

Today's 97.5, more music and better variety. If you're looking for some fun this summer, Burger King is bringing back their iconic Crown Nuggets for their menu, along with the introduction of new Crayola-themed King Jr. meals. The Crown Nuggets are making their first comeback in 15 years and will feature white meat, chicken-coated, and home-style seasoned breading. And fried to a crispy golden brown, they'll be available beginning on Tuesday, and you can be ordering an 8-piece a part of the $3.99 King Jr. meal with fries and a drink. Here's Aerosmith.

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0: Heavy D and the boys making their way a part of the Throwback Lunch Lounge on this Thursday on today's 97.5. Again, you can get requests in all this hour for your favorite hits from the 80s and 90s and your favorite throwback classics over on our text line. That number is 1-888-797-5975. A study from last year is now making the rounds again because it ranked the hardest U.S. states' names to spell, and this is all based on Google search results from people in the U.S. The top five hardest states to spell, number five, Massachusetts, number four, Georgia and Tennessee at a tie for number four, Connecticut at number three, Pennsylvania comes in at number two, and the toughest state to spell is Hawaii. The study also looked at the states that were the hardest for Americans to pronounce, and believe it or not, Arkansas took the top spot. A lot of people are still wondering why it's not pronounced Arkansas. The next toughest state to pronounce is Nevada, because people can't stop saying Nevada instead of the preferred Nevada. More coming up here on today's 97.5.
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Here's your Panhandle News Network forecast. This afternoon will bring partly sunny skies, pleasant conditions, and lower humidity levels with a high of 80. Tonight will be clear and cooler with a low of 51. Tomorrow is expected to be mostly sunny with a high of 81. Tomorrow night will remain mainly clear with a low of 59. Looking ahead to Saturday, the morning will start off breezy and pleasant with high thin cloudiness, then transitioning to mostly cloudy skies in the afternoon. The high temperature will reach 74 degrees. With the AccuWeather forecast, I'm meteorologist Joe Lundberg on today's 97.5.

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Said, hey, Park, let me hear some Lisa. 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

today's 97.5. More music and better variety coming up in about 10 minutes time. We will be spilling the tea in all things of entertainment, including for today. Gayle King opens up about this that bothered her earlier in her career. Paul McCartney wants to release a duet with this posthumous artist. And also on the way, a death hoax involving the Bee Gees. That's on the way in 10.

0: One thing you need to know about Parker is that he doesn't like drinking tea. But spilling it, on the other hand...
1: Hello?
2: I know your secret.
1: Secret? What are you saying about?
2: Gretchen told me that you like Aaron Samuels.
0: All right, Parker. Spill the tea.
3: So Gayle King and Oprah Winfrey are celebrating 50 years of friendship this year, and they might even throw a friendship party to mark the occasion. The two remained friends despite rumors that the two were actually lovers, which seemed to bother Gayle more than it did Oprah. Gayle said in a recent interview, quote, "I was recently divorced and the National Enquirer did a story about that's the reason for the divorce was because that Oprah and Gayle were secretly together. Number one, if we were, we would tell you. I would say to her, being Oprah, you've got to say something on your show because it's hard enough for me to get a date on a Saturday night and now people think I'm with you. You've got to say something like, no, just leave it alone." But Gayle doesn't care much anymore, saying, quote, "I've now gotten to the point in my life that very few things get to me because, you know, when you get on social media, it is just an accelerator for all sorts of hate." An accelerator potentially might be coming for a collaboration we never knew we needed, Paul McCartney and Prince. Paul wants to release a posthumous duet of The Long and Winding Road with Prince. He says he's going to talk to the Prince estate to try and make something happen. Prince used to do the song live, but Paul didn't know about it until one of Prince's photographers sent him a live recording a few years ago. Paul said, quote, "It's really great, and I'm going to sort of ask the estate because I could make it into something really good. It's kind of rocky. He plays some really good guitar on it. He is certainly a special guy." Paul also said in the interview that Prince is a, quote, "wizard," and named his song Kiss as one of the 10 tracks that defines his life. And there was also a weird Facebook faux post that was going online about Barry Gibb of the Bee Gees claiming that he died, and it received nearly 1 million likes over the weekend. The 79-year-old Bee Gees singer is alive and well. The RIP Barry Gibb page featured fabricated death announcements before being removed on Tuesday. Multiple posts with AI-generated images showing Gibb in hospital beds and coffins circulated on the platform, some dating back 48 weeks. Gibb's family confirmed he remains happy, healthy, and living healthy at his Miami area home. Celebrity death hoaxes frequently target famous figures on social media. Gibb is the last surviving member of the Bee Gees, formed with his brothers Maurice and Robin, who died in 2003 and 2012 respectively. The group is behind disco classics Night Fever and You Should Be Dancing. They're spanning a career from the 1960s and onward. That's all your tea on this Thursday. More to come on today's 97.5. Are you looking to showcase why your business is the best in the area in front of hundreds of people each week? Then this is the opportunity you have been waiting for. WVRC Media of Martinsburg features the most comprehensive football coverage throughout the four states. Each

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A new poll is out saying two-thirds of people are in favor of banning electronic price tags and pricing surveillance in grocery stores since it could be used to raise prices and potentially gouge customers. 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

0: Katy Perry with Hot and Cold right here on today's 97.5 as we continue on throughout your Thursday work day. We're just a few weeks out now from Father's Day as we turn the calendar over the weekend into the month of June, beginning on Monday. 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

0: Can ants fly?
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4: Here's your Panhandle News Network forecast. This afternoon will bring partly sunny skies, pleasant conditions, and lower humidity levels with a high of 80. Tonight will be clear and cooler with a low of 51. Tomorrow is expected to be mostly sunny with a high of 81. Tomorrow night will remain mainly clear with a low of 59. Looking ahead to Saturday, the morning will start off breezy and pleasant with high thin cloudiness, then transitioning to mostly cloudy skies in the afternoon. The high temperature will reach 74 degrees. With the AccuWeather forecast, I'm meteorologist Joe Lundberg on today's 97.5.

will fade eventually. So if our time is running out, day after day, we'll make the mundane a masterpiece. Oh my, my, oh my, my love, I take one look at you, you're taking me out.

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We're close to the weekend, and that means we are close to another round of Intelligence for Your Health with Connie Selica. 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
1: 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I'm Parker Stowe. Thank you, as always, for hanging out throughout your workday here on Today's 97.5. Danielle's coming up next at the turn of the 3 o'clock hour. Roxette, Journey, Rihanna on the way to kick off the hour with you. Have a great rest of your Thursday, and keep it on Today's 97.5.

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Today's 97.5, more music and better variety. What is that bright thing I see in the sky today? It's the sun after all those days of rain. Thanks so much for tuning in. 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

Today's 97.5, more music and better variety. A study from last year is making the rounds again because it ranked the hardest U.S. state names to spell. Now, if you know me, I'm not a good speller. I was talking the other day to someone that I would have never made it to the National Spelling Bee that's going on right now. But I did memorize in elementary school and middle school, we memorized the states and how to spell them. And so here are the top toughest states to spell, according to Google searches from Americans. At number one, Hawaii. I guess the I's at the end throw people off. Number two, Pennsylvania. I think in our area, it's not as hard because we have people that live in Pennsylvania and where some of us are Pennsylvania adjacent. So Connecticut, I remember that because I remember connect, I cut, you know. Georgia and Tennessee were tied for fourth. Tennessee, I lived there, went to college there, so I had to learn how to spell Tennessee. There's a lot of N's, S's, and E's in Tennessee. Number five, Massachusetts. Now, Mississippi ranked number seven on the top.

0: office list. And, you know, I spell Mississippi M-I, cricket letter I, cricket letter I, humpback, humpback I. Anybody else do that? The study also looked at the states that were the hardest for Americans to pronounce. And believe it or not, Arkansas took the top spot. Now, if you think about how that's spelled, it has Kansas in it, and people can't understand why it's not Arkansas. So, a little spelling lesson for you today.
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0: talking about?
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1: No, no. I'm thinking about a kids contest.
0: Let me put this together. Kids, J&J Jingle, singing. I think I have an idea.
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0: Hold up. Not yet. Don't let the cat out of the bag.
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5: A fire that caused $150,000 in damage in Clear Spring is under investigation by the Maryland State Fire Marshal's Office. Crews responded Wednesday afternoon to the two-alarm fire at a home in the 12,000 block of Boyd Road. Three people were displaced by the fire. A parrot and two dogs had to be rescued. The fire marshal's office says a preliminary investigation indicates the fire may have resulted from an electrical malfunction in a room in the second story of the home. Maryland State Police are investigating that charter bus fire on I-70 in Washington County. The bus carrying students from Virginia blew a tire near the I-81 exit early Wednesday morning. After the driver pulled over, the bus caught fire, but the driver and the students were able to exit the bus without any

0: injuries. West Virginia Governor Patrick Morrisey is sharing more about plans for West Virginia's America 250 celebration, saying there will be a line of themed merchandise and a statewide bell ringing initiative. You can read more at WVMetroNews.com. And head over to the Panhandle News Network page for an update on local stories. For the Panhandle News Network, I'm Marcia Kovalik.
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2: 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On 81 northbound, it's a little bit heavy getting past Route 50. But listen, 70 westbound closed. 70 westbound closed. There was a vehicle that caught fire. It's going to be jammed riding into Clear Spring because that seems to be the point where they're going to ditch everybody. And your delays are back to Greencastle Pike. And I mean like a parking lot. Don't get caught up in that. A lot of people bailing off at Greencastle Pike and then are riding off of 70 westbound onto Greencastle Pike. 15, it's heavy out of Leesburg, very heavy north of Luckett's Point of Rocks because we had some midday road work. Route 9, you'll line up for the Berlin Turnpike, then Hillsboro to Harpers Ferry Road. O'Malley, Oakley with traffic.

Today's 97.5, more music and better variety. Danielle with you till 7 o'clock. Have you heard of dynamic pricing? I'll tell you what it is coming up. 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

0: Today's 97.5, more music and better variety. The only thing worse than soaring prices at the grocery store is vague pricing, where prices may change based on the day of the week, the time of the day, and even the particular shopper. Yes, you. Dynamic electric shelf labels have been popping up a lot, including Walmart, Target, and some grocery stores. I noticed this a few months ago when I went into Walmart and there was a shirt there. I went to look on, you know, the label to see how much it cost, and it wasn't on there. You have to look on the rack and see the electronic sign to see how much stuff cost. Now, stores say this won't lead to them raising prices across the board or gorging people, like charging more for cold drinks on a hot day. It's just a way to help them better manage pricing to make sure that items hit the sweet spot when they sell, especially if they've been on the shelf for a while. But people aren't buying it. In a poll, 67% of people are in favor of banning electric price tags and pricing surveillance in grocery stores. 65% think stores will use digital price tags to inflate prices, and only 3% believe they'll be used to mark down items. One of the dynamic pricing that I think is a good example is Disney tickets. We went to Disney in 2019, and you know, it was pretty expensive. It was $100 per person. Now, when you go to Disney, in case you haven't been there in a while, it's like this day and this time, it costs more than this day and this time. And you just, it's a lot. It's a lot going on. So I'm a big thumbs down for dynamic pricing. Today's 97.5
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0: FireServe.com and Averly Company on 81 northbound. Traffic is going to slow when you get to 50. 70 westbound, they just opened up one left lane before you got in a big pool from that vehicle that caught fire. I'm looking at traffic moving through there at this point. You're still going to be backed up almost to 81 and you're under direction. So you may still be detoured off at Clear Spring, and they may just be getting some of this traffic that was trapped through the system. On 15, heavy out of Leesburg, heavy Luckett's to Point of Rocks, where we had some midday road work. I'm Allie Oakley with traffic.
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3: weather. Here's your Panhandle News Network forecast. Tonight will be clear and cooler with a low of 51. Tomorrow is expected to be mostly sunny with a high of 81. Tomorrow night will be mainly clear with a low of 59. Saturday will start off breezy and pleasant in the morning with high thin cloudiness, then become mostly cloudy in the afternoon, reaching a high of 74. Saturday night will be clear and moonlit, cooler with a low of 46. With the AccuWeather forecast, I'm meteorologist Jason Caterina on today's 97.5.

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0: 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You've heard us talk about the ATV giveaway. 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Keep an eye out for an email from us to let you know that you're a part of the reverse drawing happening Saturday, June 6th at Tempur Honda in Winchester. We'll be there. We'll be playing music. 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
1: 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Tax extra. On 81, southbound and northbound through Martinsburg, you're going to find slower traffic at Tavern Road because of some road work. 70 westbound, traffic slows Patrick Street over 340. And then you're going to slow when you get to Downsville Pike, and that's going to take you to Clear Spring. We had a vehicle that caught fire, and all traffic was being detoured into Clear Spring. And so be ready for big delays after Greencastle Pike and the direction. 15 at Leesburg. It's pretty heavy. Heavy to Point of Rocks and Mountville Road. Route 9, you're lined up for the Berlin Turnpike in Hillsboro to Harper's Ferry Road. I'm Allie Oakley with traffic.
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0: blew a tire near the I-81 exit early Wednesday morning. After the driver pulled over, the bus caught fire, but the driver and the students were able to exit the bus without any injuries. West Virginia Governor Patrick Morrisey is sharing more about plans for West Virginia's America 250 celebration, saying there will be a line of themed merchandise and a statewide bell ringing initiative. You can read more at WVMetroNews.com. And head over to the Panhandle News Network page for an update on local stories. 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
2: 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On 81 between Winchester, Martinsburg, and Hagerstown, you got some slowdowns leaving Winchester at Route 7. Traffic is going to slow as you go toward Tavern Road. Both directions, really, because of the construction zone. So slowing near King Street on the northbound side. 70 westbound is a vehicle that caught fire, mile marker 15, and that was after Big Pool. Traffic was being detoured into Clear Spring with westbound 70 delays back to Greencastle Pike, and I'm talking parking lot style. It is a miserable ride. I'm Allie Oakley with traffic.
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2: A Nebraska community recently came together to support bride-to-be Gracie after an EF3 tornado destroyed the new home she shared with her mother, Christina. The pair had just moved into the newly built house near this month and took shelter in the basement with their dogs as the tornado, with winds reaching 160 miles per hour, tore the house from its foundation. Nearly everything inside was lost, including wedding decorations, bridal gifts, furniture, and personal belongings, just week before Gracie's wedding. After the storm, family members created a crowdfund campaign to help Gracie and Christina rebuild and replace lost items, and community members, former brides, and wedding vendors began offering decorations, tablecloths, backdrops, and setup services for the upcoming wedding. The bakery where Gracie works as a baker also held a fundraiser to support her. The bride-to-be says she's received hundreds of supportive messages from people offering help after hearing about the tornado. One important item survived because it had been taken elsewhere before the storm, her wedding dress, which had been dropped off for alterations a week earlier.
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4: 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Coming of age is always a battle. 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The entire series is out now. All 7 audiobooks, complete magic. 81, it's pretty heavy leaving 50 off and on to get past Route 7. Pretty busy through Martinsburg, and you'll feel that because of construction. But listen, they had shut down the westbound side of 70 at Clear Spring because of a vehicle that caught fire. And that's why you're backed up like a parking lot leaving Green Castle Pike. 70 westbound, you've got some heavy traffic, 355 over to 340, and then on the approach to 81, 15 leaving Leesburg, it's heavy. Heavy just before you get to St. Clair Lane to Point of Rocks, Route 9 and the Berlin Turnpike heavy. Heavy to Hillsboro to Harper's Ferry Road, then you're fine into Charlestown and Martinsburg. 340, you've got the construction there in Harper's Ferry. I'm Allie Oakley with traffic.
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2: 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On 81, it's okay out of Winchester to Martinsburg. Heavy out of Williamsport to ride up toward 40, but 70 westbound closed. 70 westbound is closed at Clear Spring because of a vehicle that caught fire at Big Pool, and that's just where they've decided to shuttle traffic off. Greencastle Pike is where the big parking lot style delays begin. Traffic is going to slow 15 out of Leesburg, heavy at Point of Rocks, and 340 westbound heavy in Harper's Ferry. I'm Allie Oakley with traffic.
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8: A fire that caused $150,000 in damage in Clear Spring is under investigation by the Maryland State Fire Marshal's Office. Crews responded Wednesday afternoon to the two-alarm fire at a home in the 12,000 block of Boyd Road. Three people were displaced by the fire. A parrot and two dogs had to be rescued. The Fire Marshal's Office's a preliminary investigation indicates the fire may have resulted from an electrical malfunction in a room in the second story of the home. Maryland State Police are investigating that charter bus fire on I-70 in Washington County. The bus carrying students from Virginia blew a tire near the I-81 exit early Wednesday morning. After the driver pulled over, the bus caught fire, but the driver and the students were able to exit the bus without any injuries. West Virginia Governor Patrick Morrisey is sharing more about plans for West Virginia's America 250 celebration, saying there will be a line of themed merchandise and a statewide bell ringing initiative. You can read more at WVMetroNews.com. And head over to the Panhandle News Network page for an update on local stories. For the Panhandle News Network, I'm Marcia Kovalik.
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10: 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Not bad when you get to Williamsport to 40. Traffic slows westbound 70. In Clear Spring, traffic's being diverted because we have this vehicle that caught fire after Big Pool, and so traffic is going to be like a parking lot from Greencastle Pike. 70 westbound, traffic is going to slow after Patrick Street to 340, then you're going to slow when you get to Downsville Pike to 81. 15 Leesburg, heavy at Point of Rocks as well. Route 9, you've got brief delays at the Berlin Turnpike, and then after Percival Road, it's going to be off and on to Harper's Ferry Road, then you're fine into Charlestown. I'm Allie Oakley with traffic.

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2: 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On 81 between Winchester and Martinsburg, it's not bad. Traffic slows from 70 up toward 40. 70 westbound, they had shut that down at Big Pool, 1 mile marker 15, because of a vehicle that caught fire. Traffic was being detoured into Clear Spring because of that closure. You've got solid wall of traffic on 70 westbound starting before Greencastle Pike. It is seriously not a party you want to go to. On 15, heavy at Leesburg, heavy at Point of Rocks, westbound 340, heavy in Harper's Ferry. And Route 9, still pretty heavy getting into Hillsborough to Harper's Ferry Road. I'm Allie Oakley with traffic.
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0: 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On 81 between Winchester, Martinsburg, Hagerstown, Greencastle, Chambersburg. Traffic looks good. 70. It's okay if you're leaving Frederick, Hagerstown to Hancock. Traffic's moving. 15 Leesburg. It's heavy. Heavy into Luckett's, Point of Rocks, and Mountville Road. Route 9 in the Berlin Turnpike. Heavy in all directions. Route 9 Hillsboro. Pretty heavy. Heavy when you get to Harper's Ferry Road. The rest of the ride to Charlestown and into Martinsburg. Traffic is moving. 340 between Charlestown, Harper's Ferry, and Frederick. Traffic looks great. And Route 7 out of Leesburg, Berryville to Winchester. You're in fine shape. I'm Allie Oakley with traffic.
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Thanks so much for listening this afternoon. Looks like another good weather day tomorrow. Fingers crossed for the weekend. 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
1: Okay, so the latest way to escape our noisy and distracted world is with something known as brown noise. It's typically a deep, low-frequency hum. It can also be the low rumble of thunder or a strong wind, or when you're on a plane and the humming engines help drown out every other sound around you. What you're hearing is brown noise. Pablo Repoles is a professor at NYU.

0: you who studies music and the brain, he says brown noise will help you focus, be more productive, and even get better sleep because it helps block intrusive thoughts in the brain, allowing you to relax. He says, unlike other sounds people talk about, like white noise or pink noise, brown noise primarily focuses on lower frequencies. So it's the most likely to hide or mask other sounds we may be trying to ignore, like traffic or noisy neighbors. In fact, that's why a lot of people can easily sleep on airplanes, because the brown noise from the engines helps mask the distracting sounds of other passengers. If you want to check it out for yourself, right now there are thousands of videos you can search through online which feature the keywords brown noise, or check out the app Noise Generator.
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